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3: Йоу. El motor's back. We still in here. Hey yo, Mrinta, I can't believe we gonna do this again. You ready? Blaze it up for all my motors out there.

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From school bells to wedding ones, church bells to shopping halls. My days will still never be complete without your honest smiles.

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It's in minor keys, solutions and remedies. 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